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R5J0J1. Schrift uns und lot uns weiter, wer je sind. Und so Gott will, dann hier je mi nächste Weg wahrer. Ich wünsche jünd ne gute Weg. Gott ober kann jünd bewahre, dort je nicht faule. 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Hei es herrlich. Dem einen Gott, unserem Heiland, traft Herrlichkeit, Majestät, Kraft und Gewalt durch Jesus Christus, unseren Herrn, ta alle Tiet in Verärmer. Amen.

Thank you, Joe, for that old song. Thank you, Lauren. There's another song that I believe many of you know, which is in the same vein of worship and praise. Certainly we ought to live lives of praise to the one who has done so much for us. I'm going to ask our organist, Lauren Whitney, to play that song, His Matchless Worth. The words go, oh, could I speak the matchless worth? Oh, could I sound the glories forth which in my Savior shine? I'd soar and touch the heavenly strings and vie with Gabriel while he sings in notes almost divine. I'd sing the precious blood he spilt, my ransom from the dreadful guilt of sin and wrath divine. I'd sing his glorious righteousness, in which all perfect heavenly dress my soul shall ever shine. His matchless worth.

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